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This is Carry On.

WNOE. We got a big album today from Kenny Chesney. I know that's what most people are talking about, but don't forget Corey K here just dropped a new album as well called Heartland Rock and Roll. This is on it, Empty Words.

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0: 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My name's Corey and Rachel in River Ridge. I don't know what you're thinking about for Din Din, but Spam, they launched Hot Honey Spam.
1: Yeah, that's a hard no.
0: You don't want that? Like, what about in your fried rice or on your pizza? Oh gosh, what about on your tacos? Here's Riley Green, Think As You Drunk. Just

N-O-E. Terry Edwood and all the other judges moving to Georgia to start filming American Idol for the next season. You know what might else move to Georgia is America's Got Talent. L.A. too expensive, so they're looking at either Georgia or Nashville. Here's Hardy, Eric Church, Morgan Wallen, and Tim McGraw, MacArthur.

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1: That was Luke Combs at BYU. Our Saints taking on the Raiders. First home game of the season, Sunday. I see some of the cheap tickets for like 70. And just remember, they're giving out like a 60th commemorative coin as well. That'd be cool to add to your Saints collection. Got a girl from

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1: You haven't even gotten to the 28 Olympics and are already worried about 2032 when it's in Australia, the river where they're going to do rowing and canoeing. There's like 500 crocodiles in there. Perfect. Let's put the Olympic rowing right there. Very scenic and very motivating.

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1: 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There's Graylin James, A Water at a Wedding.

0: 101.1 WNOE. Cody Johnson, when he was trying to get going with his career in music, he was selling CDs out of the back of his truck. He's come a long ways. Here's Horseback.
1: He's a ranch hand in a pinch, man. Hotter than the red on the cattle brand. Cause she's a gold digger with a quick trigger. 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
1: That was John Morgan, the kid myself. My name's Gordon. I got Kenny Chesney for you next. Kenny, by the way, his new album is out, and tomorrow he's hanging with Wayne Deontay for Country House Party discussing it. Stories behind the album, like how it came to be, touring, a lot of stuff to cover.

101.1 WNOE. Just a week ago at our iHeartRadio Music Festival, Lainey did a phenomenal tribute to Dolly. If you didn't see it, you can catch it when it's streaming on Disney Plus and Hulu starting this Thursday. Here she is with John Mayer, phone, keys, wallet.

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Imperfect? Yeah. Real? Absolutely. Guaranteed human.

101.1 WNOE. So excited that we're to the weekend. I love weekends. I mean, just a chance to recharge, reset, and somehow I'll spend 3 hours deciding what to watch. Here's Luke Combs and Rethink.

in a week. Plenty to do this week, and you got the Catch for the Cause Fishing Rodeo. That's going to be tomorrow starting at noon, and it benefits Hogs for the Cause. Here's Chase Matthew. It's holding it down.

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101.1 WNOE. Just got to refill my coffee. Coffee is life. Do you love coffee? Study out says people who drink more tend to have more muscle mass and less body fat than those who do not drink it or very little of it. I love that my cup of joe is basically a tiny gym with a lid.

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4: 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On a track.

in a week. Russell Dickerson, worth my while. Are you a fan of the Hallmark Channel and their Christmas movies? They just announced their lineup for this season. 34 new holiday films. I wonder how many are going to involve a small town with a baker. Here's Ella Langley.

WNOE. You doing the Saints 5K tomorrow? If so, start getting limber now. Toe touches. A couple jumping jacks. Don't want you pulling a hammy. That's at 7:30 in the CBD. Here's Jelly Roll. Hands up. Let me

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1: That was Hudson Westbrook painted you pretty. So Travis limited that practice again yesterday with his hamstring injury. Hope he's healed up for Sunday. I see tickets for as low as $70 for our home game against the Raiders. We got to win, especially after the Falcons won last night. That wasn't good.

0: You're gonna
1: 101.1 WNOE. That was John Party. My name's Corey. It's gonna be a great weekend. Nice weather. And we got NOLA by NOLA going on. It's like a dozen events tomorrow. Plenty of stuff happening. Here's Brantley Gilbert. Good damn. You are.

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7: 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Show number 1723 is on right now. I'm your host, Granger Smith. Happy to tell you it's officially the weekend. Welcome to Saturday, y'all. I've got some good news on the way to read for you. I've got a whole bunch of good country music to play for you. I've also got some national news. Ann Hudson keeping up with your favorite stars out there in Nashville. All this here because the weekend is what we're celebrating together. Saturday edition is After Midnight.

101.1 WNOE. Yes, the weekend is here. How about we get it rolling with some good news? What do you say? Stay tuned for two songs, and I'll share it with you. Someday.

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1: Man, it is late at night, early morning Saturday. What has got you up at this hour? I appreciate you hanging out. 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
1: Country, more than where we live. It's what we love. You're up after midnight with Granger Smith.

0: 101.1 WNOE, New Orleans, number one for new country. Ann Hudson coming in with the latest Nashville updates. And what do you have for us today?
1: Oh, this is kind of cool, Granger. Did you see Dasha is taking fans back to where it all started? And you're going to be able to watch from home. I've got that story coming up in your Nashville news next.

The old weekend checklist. Load up the cooler. Ignore that honey-do list. Yeah. What else we got here? Oh, yeah. Play some country music. Nice and loud, too. 101.1 WNOE. 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
8: Hey, welcome to Saturday, everybody. I'm your host, Granger Smith. This is After Midnight. I've got this question. What is it in your life that concerns you? Taking your phone calls, putting you on the air. 866-607-8383. Plus, Earl Dibble Jr. is coming in here to give us another week of Dip 'em and Pick 'em. Hang tight. Whole bunch of good country music on the way. Y'all keep listening.

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1: 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I enjoy your show so much I get up early every morning just to listen to you. Thank you very much for all you do.
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1: 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At After Midnight Granger Smith. 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

101.1 WNOE, New Orleans, number one for new country. It was on this day that we had the first televised presidential debate. Do you know who that was between? Hang on, we'll talk about that, plus some other things that went down on this day in history, coming up in two songs.

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Thank you for listening to After Midnight. 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
1: Hey, Granger, this is Brett. Just on my way home from night shift, 12 hours. Figured I'd call and say good morning. 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
7: 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Plus, Earl Dibble Jr. is coming here to give us another week of Dip 'em and Pick 'em. And I've got a whole bunch of good country music to play for you. Here we go. It's After Midnight, hour number four.

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1: I really appreciate you waking up and starting Saturday with me here on After Midnight. I'm your host, Granger Smith. What has got you up so early on a Saturday? 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
1: 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My name is Daniel Hannon. I am listening from Holbrook, Massachusetts.
0: I sure appreciate you, Daniel. Thanks for calling, brother.

101.1 WNOE, New Orleans, number one for new country. 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

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Yes, the weekend is here. How about we get it rolling with some good news? What do you say? Stay tuned for two songs and I'll share it with you.

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1: 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And Granger is bringing the soundtrack to your overnight. Thanks for being a part of the After Midnight family.

101.1 WNOE, New Orleans, number one for new country. Have you checked out our After Midnight Instagram lately? It looks completely different than it did just a couple weeks ago. Do you like keeping up with some of your favorite artists? 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It'll take you right to it. 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
1: Hey, Granger, it's Mr. Ed, the milk caller. On my way to Phoenix with some great California milk to the food deliverers out there. All right. Love your show. Have a great night.
0: You're doing good work out there, brother. Thank you for listening to the show while you deliver that milk.

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0: 101.1 WNOE, New Orleans, number one for new country. It was on this day that we had the first televised presidential debate. Do you know who that was between? Hang on, we'll talk about that, plus some other things that went down on this day in history coming up in two songs.
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I appreciate you listening here late on a Friday, early on a Saturday. Where do you have After Midnight turned up tonight? My number's 866-607-8383. Hit me up tonight. Take my hand.

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1: 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And Granger Smith is the voice that keeps the night going strong. 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

101.1 WNOE. Okay, y'all, this show of Saturdays After Midnight is officially over, but I want to remind you, there's another show just kicking off right now on Yee Yee Radio. 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
2: Fourth-ranked Indiana football gets a win over Northwestern. It wasn't easy, 29-23, the Hoosiers' 20th straight win. Baseball NL wildcard race, Arizona's one game back of Philadelphia with two to play. D-backs beat the Padres, Rays beat the Phillies. NFL, Sam Darnold is off IR. He'll start Sunday at Washington. And Steph Curry and the Warriors agree to a two-year extension worth $116 million. I'm Trey Vedder.
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8: Kenny Chesney has our number three song this week. Not only was he our guest hanging out with us in studio, but also an incredible performance from Kenny at our iHeartRadio Music Festival, which you can watch October 1st on Disney Plus and Hulu. Kenny Chesney with a song from his new album. Here is Carry On, your number three song here on the Country Top 30.

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101.1 WNOE. Jason Aldean's My Kind of Party album, if you're into vinyl. He just released that the other day on vinyl. Also, They Don't Know. I got a lot of vinyls. I like collecting them. Here's Ella Langley. It's Loving Life Again.

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1: Did you survive the Saints 5K this morning? I did not participate, but I am exhausted just thinking about it. So if you were involved in that, I hope you didn't pull a handy. Here's Riley Green, Think As You're Drunk.

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1: My name's Corey. It's been a rough week for me. Got the news that my girl, Ella, she's seen somebody else. Her and Tucker Wetmore. I mean, I get it. 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
1: 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I used to treat that store like Disneyland with shopping carts. 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

101.1 WNOE. Kenny just released his new album yesterday. It's like 35 minutes in length from beginning to end. This is one of the songs on it. Tonight, by the way, Kenny's hanging out with Wendy and Tay for Country House Party talking about the album, going on tour. A lot of stuff to cover. It starts at 7.

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I think we've lost the language battle. Dictionary.com just added 5,900 new words like goated and lost in the sauce. Pretty sure Shakespeare would even be confused by all this. Here's Jelly Roll's Hands Up.

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With Lauren Elena and Chase Matthew, all my exes. So October 22nd, Starbucks dropping a Black Cat Frappuccino for Halloween. Comes with whipped cream and some chocolate cat ears. Perfect if you're wanting to feel a little spooky and broke at the same time.

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Actually, lots of mistakes.

0: 101.1 WNOE. My name's Corey, and Dana and Lacone trying to figure out what you want for lunch. How about if you're into Spam, their hot honey Spam? They just launched it.
1: Yeah, that's a hard no.
0: No, you don't want to try it? I mean, what about that in your fried rice or on your pizza? Oh, maybe on your tacos.

0: 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Throwing it back to when you had to yell, "I'm on the phone!" every time someone picked up another line.
1: Papa drove a truck nearly all his life. 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

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Recharge, relax, and then, you know, briefly panic about all the stuff you did not accomplish this past week.

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1: So, American Idol, moving to Georgia to film. 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Luke Bryan's, I'm sure, happy about that. You know who else might move to Georgia? America's Got Talent. They're deciding between there or

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Hallmark just dropped their lineup for all their Christmas movies. 34 new ones. How many of those do you think is going to involve a small town and a bakery? Seems to be their go-to storyline. Here's Russell Dickerson.

0: 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Can't wait for our home opener tomorrow. You going as we take on the Raiders? You get a 60th commemorative coin if you're there. That's pretty neat. See some cheap tickets for like 70 right now. Here's Luke Combs at BYU.
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101.1 WNOE. With Elle Langley, that was Be Hurt. My name's Corden. Are you putting down some coffee right now? You should. New study out found that people who drank more coffee tended to have more muscle mass and less body fat. Clearly still taking its effect on me. But I love the fact that my cup of joe, it's basically a tiny gym with a lid.

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Got a free date night planned for you and your lover this Thursday. You two on the couch with some Twinkies, Ding Dong, cup of ice cream, reliving all the great moments from our iHeartRadio Music Festival. 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It's Carry On.

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Big weekend of football for us. It gets going at 6. Our Green Wave playing Southern Miss. And then our Tigers trying to bounce back from last weekend playing Texas A&M at 6:30.

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0: in a week. My name's Corey and Brianna in Uptown. You had today off work and you did what?
1: I slept in.
0: You slept in like it's a part-time job. You are really taking this whole do absolutely nothing routine today very seriously.
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Can I believe October already kicks off on Thursday? September flew by. It felt like it was like 2 weeks long, right? 101.1 WNOE.

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1: 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Super nice weather continues all weekend. Lots of sunshine, mid-80s. By the way, cannot believe September is already almost over. I feel like it flew by.

101.1 WNOE, New Orleans, number one for new country. Maybe you're like this too. 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

poor. Of course, that was back before the war. Yeah, your uncle and I made quite a pair, flying F-15s through hostile air. He went down, but they missed me by a hair. He'd always stop right there and say,

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He also officially is going to be back on American Idol 2. 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

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Maybe you've done this too. Yesterday, went to the grocery store to, you know, get a bunch of things to make for dinner, only to get home and then order something off Uber Eats. 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

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Maybe you heard it on Wednesday night, our iHeart Country album release party with Riley Green. Yeah, he recently gave us a bunch of awesome brand new music. And of course, he's the newest coach on The Voice. Another episode coming up Monday.

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101.1 WNOE. A lot going on as we get ready for the St. Tammany Parish Fair. That is almost here. That's going to be kicking off on Wednesday. That runs through next Sunday.

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Of course, we are getting closer and closer to the Saints home opener. Saints taking on Vegas. 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

101 Pylon, WNOE, a lot going on this weekend. 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It's going to be going on through next Sunday. 101 Pylon, WNOE.

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